If you want to reach out to me to make a request, you got three different ways. Instagram, TheoDannyOldies. 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Or you can write me at 2004 East Irvington Road, PMB 75. That's in Tucson, Arizona, 85714. Again, the addy is 2004 East Irvington Road, PMB 75. 85714 in Tucson, Arizona. The last one we heard was Roy Dewdrops out of Phoenix with The One Who's Hurting Is You. And this next one is The Bobettes, Mr. Lee from 1957. We're going to take this one up to Harlem, New York.

All right, round one is in the bag. That last one there is a bunch. Modelo Suavecito from 1972. They're out of San Francisco, and they had in their band George Santana, which is the brother of Carlos Santana. Before that, it was Gloria Jones with Tainted Love from 1965, and her first success was in the UK, where they named her the Queen of Northern Soul, and that was done 16 years before Soft Cell did their version in 1981. The Bobettes gave us Mr. Lee from 1957. They formed in 1955 in Harlem, and when they first formed, they were known as the Harlem Queens. And then we spent some time north of Tucson and Phoenix to hear from Roy and the Dewdrops with The One Who's Hurting Is You. That one was from 1967. That's off the Wind Hit table. And Sunny and the Sunliners had the original version of that song, but I prefer that one a little bit better. But don't tell nobody. But the guy gave us the blues with The First Time I Met the Blues from 1960. And then kicking the show off today, as always, the Queen of Soul, Aretha Franklin, with Today I Sing the Blues. And that's off her self-titled album. That song was first dropped in 1948 by Helen Humes and the Buck Clayton's Orchestra. I'm Thew Denny, the Triple Thew, and you're listening to the Thew Denny Oldie Radio Show right here on KPYT, KPYU. And don't forget, every Sunday starting at 1 p.m., it starts off with Angel Baby and the Angel Baby Oldie Show. But after that, Cilla Cruz hits the mic with her Magic Moments of Oldie Show, and that takes you up to the Triple Thew. And you'll find me here every Sunday evening starting at 5 p.m., bringing you 2 hours of blues, doo-wops, classic soul, freestyle, and a whole lot of more. Let's keep it going. This next one is Tony Clark with The Entertainer. Here's some Northern Soul from 1965. And this is the song that got me hardcore into the oldies. This one's off the Chess label up in Chicago. This is one of those true Smile Now, Cry Later songs.

No more, that's the Uptones out of East LA from 1962. Before that, it was the Duke of Earl, Gene Chandler, I Fooled You This Time from 1966. Tony Clark gave us The Entertainer. And you're listening to the Theo Denny Oldie Radio Show coming to you from Desert Sound Studios, Studio A in Tucson, Arizona, on KPYT, KPYU. And now let's get into this conversation I had with Gata Mas Feedman earlier in the week. But before we get to that conversation with her, let's hear the exclusive song that she sent over. You're going to hear it here first on the Theo Denny Oldie Show. This one is Stole My Heart. Right after that, we'll get to the talk.

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1: All right, on the line right now, I got a very special guest all the way from Northern California. So introduce yourself to Tucson. Let everyone know who you are, what you do, and all that good stuff.
2: Hey, what's up? Thank you for having me. My name is Beth Amos Fiedemann. I'm out of San Rosa, California. I'm a Chicano rapper. Mm-hmm. So I do rap music over like freestyle, funk, oldies. And I work on my lowriders. I come from a lowrider background. So, you know, my parents paint cars, and I did the mural on my hood on my car, and nice. I do art. I do these, like, old-school hit-up sweaters with a Sharpie, and I have baby cups of sleeves, creasing down, like, female-style art, like it's nice.
1: Yeah.
2: I do a lot of, like, canvas painting, and I'm really into, like, the art and stuff that comes with the music, too.
1: Okay. And yeah, you know, because a while back, I saw you on, I think it was Instagram, where you were selling that stuff. You're still doing all that?
2: You know, I got kids and stuff, so it's not, before it's like you get bored, you got time, you know?
1: Yeah.
2: I don't have that much free time, but I do still take custom orders, and randomly, something comes in my head, and I'm like, oh, I gotta drop a sweater. You know, I see like a lot of Teen Angels art, inspires me, and I'm like, man, I need to come up with my own little idea of that, you know, and sometimes like get into it still, you know?
1: Yeah, I feel it. Okay, so it was back in 2014, 2015, somewhere around there when I first heard about you, when you got down on a Selly Cell beat, It's Going Down. And I think that song kind of put you on the map.
2: So, yeah, I was 16, man.
1: What was the response with that?
2: You know, it's funny because everybody was like, man, she could rap. And then some people were like, there's no way she wrote her own lyrics or whatever, you know. I kind of thought it was sick because, you know, I'm like a kid and I'm still in high school. I'm like, oh, my teacher's like, you know, it's like the response was good. But before I had gone on that song, I had other music that I had from like the cassette. You know, I used to have a CD burner and I recorded. So, like, since 94, it's a song that I had done over And the Beat Goes On. That was like, I posted it on MySpace, I remember, and it was like in 2009.
1: Okay.
2: And woke up and I had all these responses, people from like London and stuff, and they were like introducing themselves. And after that, I just kept posting on that MySpace, and it got really good responses. And then when I did that one, I think that they were doing good promotion, the people I had gone on it with.
1: Yeah.
2: So it kind of just, the video was kind of what got the attraction, because then you could have faced me, and they're like, oh, there she is, you know. Yeah.
1: Dope. Okay, and so first, when I first heard that song, you know, I was keeping tabs on your music. Now, you know, just trying to always try to find different songs of yours, maybe interviews and whatnot. But interviews, I find it hard to find interviews that you've done. The only one I've seen was that one with Chicano Style TV.
2: Yeah.
1: Do you do interviews? Or is it something you just don't do, or what?
2: I did a recent one with him, a second one. What was it? Was it last year? Or was it the year before? It might have been 2 years ago. I don't know. Something with Carlo Mack.
1: Mm-hmm.
2: So it's kind of like now. It's a fresh one. But, you know, I'm still breaking that shyness on the camera a little bit, you know, but I took a while, you know, I was doing some custody stuff with my son, and so I stepped back from music for a good, like, 4 years.
1: Okay, wow.
2: You know? Some people were like, I was still doing the show, still working on my cars, still posting my cars, but the music had stopped. So once I got that squared away, because then, yeah, now I'm like all back into it, like, you know.
1: Full throttle now.
2: Yeah.
1: That's sweet. Okay, so yeah, first rap you did, was it back in 94? Was that it?
2: It was called Since 94.
1: Since 94?
2: It was like one dropped, and it just... It had, you know, I'm like, that lowrider style and crime, that's new. I don't doubt mine. And it just had that old school vibe. I had the real beef reverb machine.
1: Yeah.
2: So, you know, and I had to just record it in one clip. It wasn't some ad libs, do some, you know, cut in. No. If I messed up, I had to just laugh and just let it go, you know?
1: Wow. So it was all in one take.
2: Yeah, and I would just write something and be like, okay, and my dad had the record, so I put the record on, and you hear that little crackle noise, you know, and then he had a,

0: the button that would just like sample that little loop. Mm-hmm. And so I would loop it, just let it play, and then, you know, and then I had the cassette player, and I'm like, okay, record. Then I had the CD burner from the thrift store. So then I figured out, why not? I could put the tape, I can record it off the CD, and that's why I'd have, look, I'm on CD now. And I remember being so proud, you know.
1: Wow.
0: Explaining about the shows, you know.
1: Yeah. So since you wrote that first rap all the way to your last rap that you wrote, what's the biggest difference you see in music?
0: I think the quality. You know, I've always done my own stuff. I'm going to go pay some money at a studio. I'm doing it all in-house, you know, and I still do a lot of my stuff in-house. Mm-hmm. But right now I am in a studio. So the quality, just sound. I'm getting beats from Slapmaster, and he's a really good, really good beat maker, man. I'll give him my idea. I tell him, add the bass. I want the bass. Okay. And I used to always rap with the bass, and there was never no bass on those records I was looping, you know. So it hits different with those beats, you know. It gives, but my style, my rap, my soul, and what I talk about, it hasn't changed. I mean, I cleaned up a lot from when I was a kid, rapping about what I was doing when I was a kid.
1: Sure.
0: Once I had a car, it's like that love you have for cars, that bond you share with it, and the way it frees your mind and sets you free. It's like sometimes I just can't get away from rapping about that. It's my outlet, you know.
1: No, I feel that. I feel it. Okay, and then also you're in Colorado right now for a show?
0: Yeah, we're doing Denver, Colorado. My first time on an airplane. I'm excited. So I found out about a good fan base there. So we'll see tomorrow's my show, and I'm really excited. Nice. I've been getting a good feedback from our, you know, we've been like expanding and getting to go. You know, we went on with Lowrider Magazine, and we did the Salt Lake City, Utah show. We got to do Portland, Oregon, and then we did Vegas, the big shebang.
1: Wow.
0: And it was, everybody embraced us. They were like, man, I never thought I'd meet you, you know, and I've been following your music. They knew names of my songs, and it felt really good to see how much love I get.
1: Yeah.
0: You know, out of the little box I put myself in, you know.
1: Well, you're breaking out of your own box then.
0: Yeah.
1: That's dope. That's dope. And so, what about Tucson? Is Tucson on your radar?
0: So, Tucson, I'm going to want to go to Arizona. Really bad. It's been one of my hot spots I want to go to. My grandma's from Tucson.
1: Okay.
0: So, I'm really excited. Like, if I were to go there, I do have family, like, that I've never met. So, I've had him to reach out and say, when are you coming out here? So I feel like there's people like me that are like, they, you know, one thing is like my music and the way I am.
1: Mm-hmm.
0: Like me, it's kind of like just a natural, like, you just click. Like, you got that old school vibe, so do I, and it's just, that's, you know.
1: Yeah. And also, I remember during COVID, when everything was shut down, all the stores and everything, I remember I bought some CDs off of you guys, some oldie CDs. Are you guys still selling oldies?
0: Yeah, my mom. So we have a collection called The Sweet Memory, and it's kind of a tribute, like, style of the East End Story. And we actually used our own family photos and everything. So there's like a picture of me and my brother when I'm like 2 years old in front of a lowrider bike in the 68 my dad had. And, you know, like, it kind of shows, like, you know, pictures of my grandpa. And, like, it shows our family, like, throughout the years on each album.
1: Oh, that's pretty cool.
0: Yeah, so there's, like, history behind it. And they're good oldies, you know what I mean? Like, I mean, any oldie, but... we still have, you know, our collections and stuff. We do more on USBs now because the CDs, it's kind of like a... I still play CDs. I prefer CDs. But everybody's got the USBs on their cars. So sometimes I'm at the car show, they're like, oh, man, I don't have a CD player. So I try to tend to have CDs, the USBs, and then, you know, whatever anybody needs.
1: Yeah. And so talk about some more about your Chicano art that you do.
0: So, yeah, I mean...
1: You do the sweaters? Do you print on anything else, like hats or bandanas or anything else like that?
0: I've done hats. I really like painting the canvases, though. I like canvas paintings. The Chata Girl is one of my favorites to do. I did the Chata Girl. I actually hand-painted it on my car because I got the airbrush. I'm trying to get into airbrushing, you know? That's my goal. You know, I really want to airbrush cars. But,
1: okay.
0: You know, the mixing the paint, it's a process. You know, something I got to practice and really put my heart. So
1: sure.
0: I ended up picking up the brush and saying, why don't I just paint it on? So, I mean, it came out pretty good being the first time. You know, it's cool. And then I hand painted some roses on the side of my Lincoln Mark V. And they came out beautiful. And my mom's inside. So she ended up adding the little, you know, little squigglies and all that.
1: Yeah.
0: I pretty much do my art. I've done little makeup bags, tote bags, and, you know, I'll do my own little style of collections. Like, you know, I remember last time I did, like, a V-Lake and, like, a 62 Impala, and, like, I did little cards, and I put little names, like Angel Baby or, you know, just a little twist dreamer and all these cute little names, you know.
1: Dope. Okay, and so for anyone who's interested and wanting to learn more about you and what you got going on, where can they go?
0: So I'm on Instagram. It's at @Gaga_Moss_Feedman. You could also follow Moss Feedman Records on Instagram. That's my mom runs the page, but it's like all of us. Our car club is Moss Feedman Familia, and it's literally the familia. So it's like my parents and all their kids in our car. Because we realize we all have enough cars in the family to make our own. So it's kind of cool because it's like my dad goes, I have three daughters. I didn't think you guys were all going to have lowriders, you know. You know, so my dad, he paints cars, and he does, like, all the, you know, he does the lace patterns and the, you know, the candy paint and the pearls. He got me into the pearls because, you know, I was like, oh, candy, because, you know, growing up, everybody used to go, candy paint. And I'm thinking, man, those pearls are beautiful, you know. So
1: yeah.
0: I'm really, you know, it's fun. It's like a bonding moment. I'm really close to my parents, so it's fun that we get to do that kind of stuff together and work on our own stuff, so it's not stressful, you know.
1: Yeah.
0: I got to do an airbrush design on one of my friend's cars. It was just in the, like, you open the trunk and it was in, you know, that inner corners, and it was pretty cool. I did, like, a little payasa girl and a payasa dude, and I'm surprised it came out so good. Like, so hopefully soon I'll be able to keep doing that, you know.
1: Yeah. You sent us over a track of yours. I believe it's called My First Love. Is that?
0: Stole My Heart.
1: Stole My Heart, yes.
0: I want to send you another one called Funky Jam.
1: Okay.
0: Me and my sister Laquita did that one, and I'm telling you, it's like, it's a summer vibe. Even that one, I wrote Stole My Heart about my car because literally it was my first car. It's a little 2000 Jimny, and I thought, man, I want a lowrider. And I thought, well, why don't I just turn this into a lowrider? Put the rims on, got the hydraulics, got 312s, 469s, you know, like Jill Elios, and then it does little 3-1 motion, does that little Coca-Cola can, goes up a little bit. So it's like, it's cool. So I just wrote a song about how, like, it stole my heart. Like, you know,
1: nice.
0: It's a cute song because especially, like, being a female and it's yours, and you're just like, hell yeah, you know, people see you and they're like, oh, that's cute, you're driving a man's car. It's like, no. So, yeah, and Funky Jams is just like, it's just a lowrider vibe song. It went really good when we did the lowrider tour. Yeah, in Vegas, oh my god, it's something everybody can relate to when you're into that, you know, so.
1: Sure. Sweet. Well, hey, if you got anything else, feel free to send it this way. Keep us updated on what you got going on. I'll spread the news here on the show.
0: Uh-huh. I appreciate that. I appreciate you taking the time and, you know, having me on the show.
1: Yeah, no, thank you. I'm glad we finally got to make this happen. I've been wanting to get you on here for years, so I'm glad we finally got to make it happen.
0: Yeah, hopefully soon. I want to come out there, so hopefully.
1: I'll see what I can do. I'll try to pull some strings, see if I can make something happen for you down here.
0: Yeah, I appreciate that.
1: No, thank you. But yeah, we'll stay in touch and we'll talk to you soon. Thank you.
0: Yeah.

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Won't you come back with another beat of a jam? A little fantasy, my last all up, and I'm gonna try to keep it activated. Move.

0: 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Our number one teamed up with some sweet soul harmony with the Superbs, Baby Baby All the Time. They come to from L.A. That song from 1964. And one of their members, Gordy Harmon, later went on to join up with the Whispers. We also have Barbara Mason in there with Oh How It Hurts from 1968. And then it was brothers Benny and Joe Rodriguez. Together the Heartbreakers, and they gave us Cradle Rock from 1963. They went to Roosevelt High School in East L.A. And that one's off the Donna label. And the Donna label is named after Richie Valens' high school girlfriend, Donna. Donna, what was her last name? I better not say. I can't remember. So scratch that. But we'll just say Donna. We also had two from Gata Mas Firme, Get Down and Stole My Heart. And I'm bad with these songs and names, but I know she was telling me that they have another song that they recorded, and I can't remember the name of it, but they said once they get that recorded, they're going to send it over. So fingers crossed on that one. I'm looking forward to it. So, and we come to the end of our number one with you, Danny Oldie Radio Show. Back right after these messages. Coming to you from the Desert Sound Studio, Studio A in Tucson, Arizona. See you guys on the flip side.
1: This your boy Young D from the Dorkin Familia. 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The Twerko Theo coming through on your dial. 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
2: 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I'm in San Diego.
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4: Yola, this is Duke. 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I'm here with Danny from the Theo Danny Oldie Radio Show out there in Tucson. 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
8: Hey, what's going on, everybody? 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
2: All right, welcome to hour number two, everybody. We're going to get right into it. We've got a whole lot of show left. We're going to start off the second hour with James Brown and the Famous Flames. This one is Please, Please, Please from 1958. And a little backstory on how this song came about. Etta James said that Little Richard wrote the words Please, Please, Please on a napkin, and James Brown was determined to make those three words into a hit song. This is the result. If you're Danny the Truck with Theo, and you're listening to KPYT, KPYU, coming to you from Desert Sound Studios, Studio A in Tucson, Arizona.

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0: All right, the last four were Otis Redding and Fa, Fa, Fa, Fa, Fa, Fa, Fa. Sounds better when he sings it, though. That one from 1966. The Ambassadors Gave Us I Really Love You from 1969. That's off their Soul Summit album. He comes to us from Philadelphia, Pennsylvania. And that, of course, is that TSOP sound. Sandra Mollett gave us Boo Hoo, You Got Me Crying Over You. And she was teamed up with a struggling Motown group called the Downbeats. And then they eventually went on to become the Elgins. And then it was Robert Eaton, Fred Bridges, and Richard Knight, they're the Brothers of Soul, with I Guess That Don't Make Me a Loser from 1968. And this is our second interview of the day. This one here is with MC Pep and his homie Big Rich. And you're listening to the Theo Daddy Oldie Radio Show. This is KPYT, KPYU. All right, MC Pep is back on the line with us. He's going to tell us about what the new stuff's going on. So, Pep, tell us what's new, what's cracking now.
1: Well, first of all, man, you know, thank you again, brother. You've been thinking of me, you've been on your show. You know, respect, my love, you know, that's my love, man.
0: Nah, it's all you, brother. Thank you.
1: And blessed to announce that, you know, we finished the Strip Down and Product Tour with Busy Local myself. Mm-hmm. And we're going to be releasing that. We're ready to go.
0: Do you got a date for release yet on that?
1: No, we finished it last year yesterday, so I'll have that soon. But I'll be next month.
0: Okay.
1: And I also will be available on our platform, but I don't want to speak for days, nothing. You know, until for sure, but we got Master last night, ready to go.
0: Yeah.
1: And then, like I told you before, I'm working on one of my boys, McCarnatus, from my neighborhood, and he's featured on some of my songs, but now he's establishing himself as his own artist. Mm-hmm. He's got stuff going on, and he's right here right now with me. Big Rich, you know?
0: Nice.
1: And he's doing it the right way. He's bringing some heat. He's part of the Snow Brown and Proudy Peak that we just did also. So, and this stuff, he's doing other stuff. Let him know Big Rich, what you got coming, brother.
2: Man, I wanna first thank Pez, you know, and everybody that we work together with, and you know, the man he speaks about being a unity man, and you know, he does what he says, you know.
0: Yeah.
2: So you know, I did music in '99, 2000. I had my own little group going on and stuff, and you know, things started going different routes where everybody was pretty much talking about the same thing, talking about the neighborhoods and all that. And so I kind of took a step back, like in 2014, 15, kind of took a step back, did my last YouTube video out, and then from there, man, you know, just like my whole group started falling apart, some got into drugs, you know, people that had good talent, you know what I mean?
0: Yeah.
2: You know, some got into drugs, you know, my brother was one of them, but that one of my young brothers that was in the group too. And,
0: what group was that? What was the name of that group that you were in? Okay.
2: It was basically Don. It's like the Don that I respect, you know, in Spanish, and Don.
0: Mm-hmm.
2: And D was the initial of my last name. And basically, I was like the producer, producing everything. And I had, you know, my artist, but I was an artist myself. I started with like hooks and stuff like that.
0: Okay.
2: Doing hooks for the guys. And everybody show up, record their verses, and I'll spend like 2 or 3 hours mastering everything. At the time, with the equipment that I had, which wasn't even close to what we have now, you know.
0: Yeah.
2: You know, so I started again, man, and, you know, thanks to Pez, man, you know, he kind of pushed me a little, man, to keep doing this music, you know. So now I'm back again, man, and, you know, we work with different types of music. We do everything. We don't stick to one genre, you know what I mean?
0: Absolutely.
2: And everything, pretty much everybody talking about the same thing, you know, guns, drugs. All the new rappers, little young rappers that are coming up, you know, it's a little different than how we grew up, you know.
0: No, you're for real. It's oversaturated right now with, you know, it's the same subject matter, you know, same kind of beat, same kind of flow. It all sounds the same.
2: Yeah. You know, and I've done music with, you know, reggaeton artists. I've done, like, you know, bachata, I've done rap, I've done rock songs with other people, you know, and it's just, I'm universal, man. I love music, it's music, you know, and it doesn't matter, like we say, we are who we are, you know what I mean? that's what we say, that we are who we are, man. We don't pretend to be something we're not, or try to come as we're hard people, we're hard individuals to be respected, you know what I mean? Because at the end of the day, no matter what you do, man, people will criticize you whether you're doing good or bad music, you know what I mean?
3: Yeah.
2: And then sometimes it's fucked up because it's our own process that does that, you know what I mean?
3: Nice, that's true, eh? And so that some of that music that you did with your brother and all that, is there anywhere we can go to hear that?
2: You know what's crazy, man? I got this beyond me right now that I had in my car, because I found music from back in 2004, songs that I did a while back.
3: Uh-huh.
2: And, you know, we would go perform at places, man. Like, we're obviously, you know, the hip-hop, you know, it is, you know, African-American thing, you know what I mean? And Chicano rap was always out, you know, in the early 90s. Like I said, Pez was the one that kind of started some of that, you know what I mean?
3: Mm-hmm.
2: And, but every time we would go perform at these places, people would look at us like, man, who are these guys? You know what I mean? Like, what's up with these guys? Who are these guys? And when they see us on stage, man, it was a beautiful thing to see everybody, black, brown, together, putting their hands up, listening to our music, you know what I mean?
3: Yeah.
2: And it's something, man, that money can't buy, man, you know what I mean? Like those experiences, or even, I was so nervous, man, I'd come on stage and I'd throw up in the backstage because I was so nervous, you know what I mean? Yeah. At the moment, I don't have the computer with me to show you some songs, but you know, the next interview, I'll be more prepared.
3: No, it's all good, all good. So, so are you on this new project that you're working on with Peps?
2: Yeah, we actually got a few songs together, man. You know, me and me, you know, Peps is a couple years older than me, so, you know, obviously I knew who he was, he didn't know why, because I was a kid, you know.
3: Yeah.
2: And it's crazy how, you know, through all these years I listened to his music, and then now it's like I'm doing music with him, man. It's crazy, man. I just trip out sometimes, and I'm like, man, I used to listen to his music, and it's like, you know, you're listening to Ice Cube or something, they don't know who you are, you know what I mean? And they, next you know, you're doing music with someone like that, you're like, oh, man, like, it's you never in your life thought, you know what I mean?
3: Yeah, I can see that. Yeah, so,
2: and me, man, me is like, even to the day, bro, like, I do music. If it ever goes somewhere cool, if it doesn't, I'm not even worried about that. I just really do it for the love of music, you know what I mean?
3: Yeah.
2: For the love of music, and, you know, people are going to hate it or love it, you know?
3: Yeah, feel it. So the new project you got with Peps, is it all going to be digital release, or are you guys going to do hard copies as well?
2: Both. Yeah, we're going to be doing both. Yeah.
3: Nice.
2: Yeah. So we got a lot of music coming, man. We've done a lot of music that we're releasing little by little. I got a couple of songs. You can go under BigRich_ES on YouTube.
3: Okay.
2: All one word, BigRich_ES, and I got a couple of videos up there right now. You know, one featuring one of the guys that we work with too, Lyric, it's a big heavy hitter right there too. And I got a solo song, and I got a couple of, you know, we got a lot of stuff coming for this year too, you know.
3: Yeah, Lyric, he's the one, he does hooks, right?
2: Yeah.
3: Was he the one of that Coast to Coast song?
2: Yeah.
3: That's a jam, man.
2: Yeah. So, nice. You know, he's, that guy's a talented guy, man. Like, I think I know how to sing, but he actually does bring it, you know.
3: Yeah. Nice.
2: You know, and then you got the guy right here, man, the legend Peps, you know what I mean? So he's the one that brings everybody together, man, and we do all this together, you know?
3: Yeah.
2: So we got a solid crew, man. We've had ups and downs, man, that I've been right here in this passenger side, man, next to him, and sometimes things happen where, man, they couldn't even believe it, man. If, you know, if we were to say it, people wouldn't even believe that, man. But, you know, things happen for a reason, man, and, you know, things happen and people get removed from our lives, and other people get introduced in our lives, and it just keeps pushing forward, you know what I mean?
3: Yeah.
2: So as of right now, we have a solid group, man. We have a solid team, you know?
3: Nice.
2: And I'm just happy to be part of it, man.
3: I feel it.
2: For sure.
3: And so what do you guys got planned next? You guys going to be looking at doing any shows or write some more songs, videos? What do you guys got planned next?
2: We got all that coming, man. Right now, everything's as far as, like, the shows and all that. I can let Pez talk to you about that a little bit more.
3: Okay.
2: But we got a lot of music coming, man. Like I said, we're not going to stick. We don't stick to just one genre, you know what I mean? We do different style of music. We got a love song coming out soon, Pez and Lyric. We got a love song coming out. We got a couple other songs. Things that people
3: Yeah.
2: Autism awareness that he does, you know, like, you know, a lot of people don't understand that it's a hard thing to deal with that. I couldn't understand how he does it, you know what I mean? Because, you know, as a father, you know, I'm a father too, and it's a little different. I know it's more stressful, you know what I mean, to deal with that. But, you know, he came back for his son.
3: Yeah.
2: That's the reason we're all here, man, you know what I mean?
3: Yep.
2: Totally,
3: bro. Totally, bro. Good talking to you, man. Thank you.
2: For sure. Big race, I'm out.
4: What's up? What's up, brother?
3: What's up? What's up, Travieso? So, tell us about this new project, Dave.
4: I'm just talking a little bit about it, you know. I'm working on, I got 40 pieces, solo EPs, man. By myself.
3: Yeah.
4: I just solo stuff. I'm doing a EP with him. You know, this one, like my neighborhood, do it the right way. Like, same thing you tell everybody. I'm gonna get there, go to surgery, and I'm eating. There it is, you know?
3: Absolutely.
4: He's doing solo stuff, and when things get together, you know, do a show for everybody, you know?
3: Yeah.
4: Man, but the main thing now, we're gonna press the copies for the EP, Be Vision Local, still brought it proud, and, it's a beautiful thing, man. Energy's the day one. That's why.
3: I feel it.
4: How the dreams at the same time, you know?
3: Yeah.
4: Jesus Christ, man, his plan.
3: The last time we spoke, you showed me a song you did with a rapper from Seattle.
4: Yeah, but I'll talk about that when he comes down. He's coming in April.
3: Okay.
4: For the next conversation.
3: Okay.
4: He's coming down in April. And,
3: How'd you hook up with him over there? From over there?
4: Just from fam, man. His father was following me, supporting my son. He never told me nothing about his son.
3: Uh-huh.
4: He was an artist. He got to know me and my family, my wife, his wife. I'm the one that brought it up after like 2 years, you know, follow me on TikTok. And that's what I'm saying. We'll become family. We'll become family. And I'm the one that told him. Well, you know, but it's even like different right now. He'll be coming in April and
3: We'll
4: have another conversation with
3: him. In April, we'll touch up again. Yeah, for sure.
4: Yeah. And we're all in the studio and working on the EP. Me and Rich. Lyrics still banging. It's still banging music, you know. So,
3: yeah.
4: It's all, man. You know, it's a beautiful thing.
3: So how many people are still banging?
4: I can't speak to you, bro. That's not the... You know what I'm saying?
3: Okay, no.
4: I represent Still Banging, but I don't speak to speak, you know.
3: I got you.
4: I can't speak on that, you know.
3: Yeah.
4: But it's all good.
3: Yeah, absolutely. That's cool. All right.
4: Yeah, man. And I appreciate you, because you don't got to do this either. You don't got to do this.
3: No.
4: That's how you grow. We grow together.
3: Yeah.
4: That's the unity of helping each other, you know.
3: No, but I like this little segment though. I like how we're gonna be getting this perspective. You know, I don't think the normal listener doesn't get this perspective from behind the scenes. You know,
4: exactly. And then I give you the actual artist. So the next one in April, the actual artist will be here in Washington. You speak to him. It's his story. It's not about me, baby. It's about them.
3: Yeah, I get it.
4: And I get it through. I don't care about myself. I care about them. You know?
3: Yeah.
4: God's plan, because I've been here since day one, and that's why I stopped. I came back, and I feel like I never left.
3: I hear you. Hell
4: so
3: yeah.
4: Name, thank you for the name coming in life, your growing up in a life period, because you never know where you're going to live.
3: Yeah.
4: I'm a good example of that. Which is what you give.
3: Yep. Before I let you go, any last words for me, bro?
4: Just, support right here, my brother's show right here in Arizona. Because the more you support him, you can help other artists. You can grow together, and it's a beautiful thing. We do shows where you can bring your kids, and we do shows for everybody to enjoy.
3: Yeah.
4: Because without the fans, we ain't nothing, brother. And I didn't do this for fame. I didn't do this for nothing. I meant to make my wife proud and just have a good time, good vibes.
3: I hear it.
4: Having a bad week, but I'm going to go see. Go see these boys on Saturday. You're gonna get an old school vibe, baby. Let's go.
3: Wow. That's it.
4: I'm gonna promise tomorrow.
3: That's true.
4: But that being said, yo saludo con besos, aunque se enoje los tíos. Vamos, tita. That's me, man.
3: Deliver. We'll catch you later, man.
4: Okay, brother. Much love and respect.
3: Igualmente, bro. Peace.

0: All right, the last one there. Barbara Acton, Love Makes a Woman. That's at the Brunswick label. And that one's from 1968. And before she went solo, she sung backup for Etta James and Coco Taylor over at Chess Records up in Chicago. And she also co-wrote the song, Have You Seen Her, for the Shy Lights, with her husband, Eugene Record, of the Shy Lights. Before that, it was the Unifix, Beginning of My End from 1969. Unifix is probably best known for their song, Port of Love. That's probably their signature song there. And they're also out of the Philly area. Okay, it's time for interview number 3 of the day. And this is one I've really been looking forward to. This is going to be with Izzy Awakens out of the LA area. And just like Pep, she's going to be sending us monthly updates on her music. Anything from a recording session, an open mic that she may be going to, a collab that she's working on, or how she comes up with her song ideas and stuff like that. So we're just getting a behind the scenes sneak peek of it all. So without any further delay, this is Izzy Awakens right here on the Theo Danny Oldie Radio Show on KPYT, KPYU. All right, on the line right now, I have a very special guest all the way out in the L.A. area. So let's have her introduce herself and let everybody know in Tucson what you do. Thank you. Hey, so you're trying to find your sound, you say. So what, are you leaning towards to a certain sound or not? Are you still an open book? Or do you kind of have a direction that you kind of want to go? Nice, okay. Okay, so how long have you been doing music?
1: Well, this is like the first year where officially I'm going all in, like 110%. Mm-hmm. But I've always had a ear and a interest in music. Growing up, actually, my dad, he would always rap to me, so I'm pretty sure that's where I got it from. He was always rapping, we're always like playing around, like freestyling. And as I got older,
0: okay, so what influenced you to do music?
1: Feel like it inspires me to want to make and create music.
0: Nice. Okay. And so, okay, I found you on TikTok where you went to an open mic. How do you feel about music or people in music nowadays have to be both a musician and a social media creator? Yeah. And so what's something that you like and don't like about the music industry of today? Updates along with Pep, you know, little monthly updates with your progress and what's new with you. So can you tell us about what we can expect with that? That I would like to see what you do behind the scenes is creating a song, how you come up with a song idea, how you come up with the arrangements, the lyrics. I think that would be pretty neat.
1: Oh, yeah, I could definitely do that too. That's fun to record.
0: Yeah, that'd be cool. Okay, so where can people go, you know, hear some of your music?
1: Consistently on there this year, okay. And putting more music out there, even if, you know, I'm still learning.
0: definitely. Sweet. But AZ, thank you so much for your time. We'll definitely keep in touch, and we look forward to hearing more from you this year.
1: Yes, and thank you. Thank you for this opportunity. I appreciate it.
0: So you've done all the work, girl. Thank you.

Stuff from Swamp Pop with Dale and Grace. I'm Leaving It Up to You from 1963. Dale Houston is originally from Mississippi. Grace Brussard, hope I got that last name right, is originally out of Louisiana. And when I did my blues tour through Mississippi, I got to see my first swamp over there. So that was pretty cool. So I guess that's why they call it Swamp Pop. And then before that, it was our interview with Izzy Awaken. And I know she's going to give us a lot of good gems that we can look forward to checking out this year. That leaves us with one more song for the day. But before I get into that, let me thank everyone who was on today. I'm glad we got you on. Finally got to get that to happen. Pep, that's interview two. Got a lot more to go. And Izzy Awakens, thank you again. And I know we're going to be hearing a lot of more from you. But we're going to end it now with one from Dion and the Belmonts. This one is I Wonder Why from 1958. They come to us from the Bronx in New York. And the Belmonts, the way they got that name is they just took it from the street that they lived on, Belmont Street in New York. So this is it. I Wonder Why from Dion and the Belmonts right here on the Theo Denny Oldie Video Show. I'll see you guys next week with more of those blues, doo-wops, classic soul, oldies out of Arizona, and a whole lot of more. So until we meet again, resist to exist, keep fighting the good fight, and keep those oldies alive.

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1: 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The way that I met her was, I'm so out of concept.

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0: 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Yeah.

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Up the rapping region. Have a little talk to my next man. Cause this kid gives balls fast that you get to all you girls who want to tell them a try. Just move to the middle and feel the fire. Whatever fuck, in the end you'll agree. But when you come inside my TV, cause I said before, you can sense the danger when you son up the rapping region. With Zora and I take a ride, all you see better step aside. I see the scars, then run away.

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0: 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Run back to take with the VCR.
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1: You talking trash.

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and came some other homies. Mike, the Eli, PJ, Smooth, Bill, and Larry. 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
1: Hello, everybody. I do want to let you know that we do have our diabetes prevention program at the Tucson Indian Center, and it is Amber Labahi that runs that program. 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To end our class, join us this Wednesday to practice mindfulness yoga and breathing techniques with our yoga instructor, Michelle Holler. 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

man from the big V. Hey, what you gonna play around my way? 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

0: próxima speaking is no mistake. 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

Oh, sí, un cafecito, seguro que sí. Anytime in the morning, right? Yes. All right, miente, buenos días. Good morning to you. Chaflando desde la chaparita. Saluditos en esta mañanita. It's Monday, so it is a new week for us. So we got to get things started. Some of you already have. Yes, some of you that start the morning way early from ayesas que comienzan a las 12 de la mañana, right? Yeah, well, I hope you're having a good morning. It's the More Variety Morning Show right here with your friend Desde La Chaparita, seguro que sí. So we're gonna keep it locked in, play it loud and proud, and we're gonna keep you entertained and as well as keep you informative, right? Yes, yes, yes, yes, you heard it here. We always have your Tribal 411 right here and music to keep you going throughout the day, okay? So thank you for joining us and keeping it locked in right here. Thank you for joining the Ghost all night long. For those of you that work during the night, yeah, and then towards the morning, like I said, thank you for your support. We appreciate that. I heard through the grapevine that we have KPYU up and going, so that is awesome. Anybody living out there on the city side, city part of it, the Pima County part of it, yep, you can listen to KPYU 100.7, okay, and that's your UAME radio. You are jamming with us, definitely, for sure. So yeah, that's good news. So that's pretty awesome. I like that. I was informed throughout the weekend that I was cruising down on the city side of town, and we heard a KPYU on. I was like, yeah. And that I love that because it's like so much support, you know, and you're trying it out. It's totally awesome. It's great. All right, so let's keep it going with some more jams. We'll come back with some more Tribal 411 this morning. It is now 9:18 a.m. as I speak on this Monday morning, May 18, 2026. Okay, the sun is out. It's shining me in there. A little breezy out there, so it might be a ponytail day, might not, but or a hat day, como quiera, or, you know, however you like, but just be aware that it's a little breezy out there, okay? All right, and drive safe out there, porque también when you're driving, sometimes the wind just pulls you along with it, you know, and it just moves your car or, you know, just gets in the way. I know, right? How does wind get in the way? Well, it does. It moves your car, and it's just be safe. Just drive safe no matter what, okay? All right, let's get back into the music. Aquí vamos con esta cancioncita. Reina después los 50. For anyone having a happy birthday to you after the 50s, hey, that is the new 20, like they say. But you know what? 50 is not so bad. It isn't. It's a blessing. So I hope you're having a wonderful day. Let's start the morning. Okay, here we go.

what's wonderful too. Swinging empty in the night.

Saluditos. Hope you're having a wonderful morning. A little bit of a extra country right there for you on the More Variety Morning Show. And, you know, I'm here till 11 o'clock with you guys and giving you Travel 411, enjoying the Monday morning with you. Yes, starting it off with y'all live. Yes, I'm here in person, y'all. And you're listening to my voice till 11 a.m. And then after me will be, let's see here, tomorrow, it's gonna be the ghost, yeah, so, no word yet on Anna and Vince from 4 to 6 today, so we're not sure, but still keep it locked in, play it loud and proud. And then tomorrow you will be joining me at 9 a.m. again to 11, and then Peaches will be on from 11 a.m. to 2, and then we have our department hour from 2 p.m. to 2:30. Now, that hour is for any department that wants to come in and inform the community about any events or programs that they have available. You can you can email Aaron at aaronp@askayaki-nsn.gov. Okay, so definitely get a hold of her so you can be scheduled in and you can give out that information. Of course, we are always available for information to be informed of what's going on and what programs are available. That's very important. And then after that will be Joey from 2:30 to 6 p.m. Yes, and then Wednesday, myself again from 9 a.m. to 11 a.m. And then 11 a.m. to 1 will be Peaches. And then the Ghost from 1 p.m. to 3. And then hopefully Anna and Vince will be back from 3 p.m. to 5 p.m. And then Ines will be in from 5 to 7. And then Thursday will be the Ghost from 9 a.m. to 11 a.m. And then myself, you will be with me for Tejano y Conjunto con Corazón from 11 a.m. to 1 p.m. And then Joey will be in from 1 to 5. And then Anselmo with, and then he will be here from 5 to 7 p.m. And then Friday will be the Ghost in the morning. Yeah, you'll be jamming with him. And then myself will come in for the Lunchbox from 11 a.m. to 1 p.m. And then the Ghost from 1 to 3. And then Joey from 3 p.m. to 5 p.m. So, yes, we've got our DJs coming in for you and playing live music for you and keeping you entertained. So I hope you keep it locked in to KPYT 100.3 and KPYU 100.7 in El Bosque Village. UMA Radio, the voice of the Bosque Yaqui tribe. Also, keep in mind, mi gente, that we have election dates. Yes, so ballots are being mailed from on June 5th. The last day to register, the last day to register is June 22nd, and then early voting begins. Early ballots also are mailed on June 24th. The last day to request any ballot, any mail ballot, will be July 10th. Okay, so keep that in mind as well. And election day vote or drop off early ballots is Tuesday, July 21st. Okay, so if you have not marked these down, we can, I will be repeating this throughout my show, and so will our DJs as well. Okay, but for updates or questions, visit the recorder.pima.gov, okay, for any updates on that. Also, too, throughout the week, I believe it's probably going to be Wednesday that we will be meeting with, we will be having a special guest here with Samuel Paz and Melissa Santa Cruz Cancio. They are from the Pima County Department of Transportation, and we will be talking about what they're going to be doing, which is Moving Pima. Okay, so you can go to movingpima.com to find out more information on that as well. And but keep it locked in and play it loud and proud throughout the week. We will be having a special guest on Wednesday, and you will be more informed of, you will hear it from them and let you know what information you need and so forth and what they are doing. Okay, so definitely keep it locked in and play it loud and proud. You know us. And also, too, don't forget, join the Embrace Life Suicide Prevention Program in showing respect for those who gave their lives and died while serving in the country's armed forces. Poppy pins and memorial sheets will be available to honor those who never made it home. Okay, this will be happening Friday, May 22nd, 11 a.m.

3 p.m. at the Health and Social Services Family Center, located at 4567 West Tetacusan Road, okay? Definitely want to honor them as well. And I have a lot of family that was in the military as well. And, of course, it's always, I always honor them and still continue to pray for them and then continue to pray for our armed forces that are out there right now fighting the war for us and their families as well. So we're going to keep it locked in, play it loud and proud right here. It is 9:51 a.m. It is still the morning, Mantha. You can still have your little cup of coffee there with me and get your morning started, okay? So definitely keep locked in for more information. Travel 411 right here on the More Variety Morning Show, right with your flower in the desert, La Chaparita. Let's do this. All right. Morning.

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1: 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I'd like to share about the CBC program, Tribal Practices for Wellness in Indian Country, also known as TIPWIC. 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I invite you to attend our programs, connect with community, and experience these cultural teachings firsthand. And be sure to stay tuned for upcoming activities and events I'll be offering right here at the Tucson Indian Center. Come join us. We're here for you.
2: Hello, everybody. I do want to let you know that we do have our diabetes prevention program at the Tucson Indian Center, and it is Amber Labahi that runs that program. So she has Wellness Wednesdays that are weekly classes at the Indian Center for individuals or families looking to gain more knowledge and support around diabetes or to incorporate exercise and health lifestyles into their lives. So join us from 8:30 a.m. to 9:30 for our Walking Warriors Club. Take a walk with us downtown to earn steps for your day from 9:30 a.m. to 11 a.m. Stay for our food demo where our nutritionist, Rainbow, shows you how to make nutritious meals using traditional ingredients and whole foods. To end our class, join us this Wednesday to practice mindfulness yoga and breathing techniques with our yoga instructor, Michelle Holler. You do not need to register for classes and you are encouraged to attend. Thank you. Hi everyone, my name is Talia Shirley. I'm with the Tucson Indian Center as one of the suicide prevention education specialists, and I also work alongside Alyssa Drayling, Misty Castro, and Ashley Monreal. Alright, so looking for a connection, inspiration, and a place to belong, we've got something for you. Join our men's drumming circle every second and fourth Tuesday. Build a rhythm, build community, and recharge your spirit. Prefer a quieter vibe? Our book club meets the first and third Tuesday. Great reads, great conversations, and great company. And don't miss our Heroes for Hope on May 2nd. Kick off your morning with a special session from 9 a.m. to 9:30 a.m., followed by an exciting community event from 10 a.m. to 2 p.m. It's a day full of connection, inspiration, and action you won't want to miss. Mark your calendar, bring a friend, and be part of something meaningful. See you there.
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0: Yes. Good morning. Yes, I am still here. Yes, but I'm just jamming with y'all, letting y'all start your Monday and enjoy your Monday, you know, because like, si sigo hablando, pues entonces, ay, ¿cómo anda la chaparita? You know, when you guys saying that, when you guys just say, hey, it's cool music and good information that we give you. So, yeah, that's what I wanted. You're listening to KPYT 100.3 and KPYU 100.7 in El Paso Village. UM Radio, the voice of the Paso Yaqui tribe, which are found in the desert, La Chaparita, doing the more variety morning show all the way to 11 o'clock a.m. on this Monday morning. Yep, I know. It is a beautiful Monday out there. It's the sun is just shining, even though you guys are all shining and, you know, you're bright and beautiful and wonderful and handsome and, you know, so just know that, hey, we're starting the week, so we got this, and we're going to continue it all the way through the week, get done what we have to get done, and then we get to enjoy the weekend again. As a matter of fact, this weekend I enjoyed it with a beautiful, beautiful wedding. So big, huge congratulations going out to Anna and Fred Ibanez. Congratulations to you. It was a beautiful, beautiful ceremony, and it was something nice to look forward to. It's always something good to look forward to when you get to celebrate, right? So congratulations to you on your wedding. They were married already before, but this time era through the church, and it's beautiful when it is more part of the church, because you get a double blessing. Yeah, when you're already blessed and then you get more blessing, that's more beautiful. Yes, so congratulations to Anna and Fred Ibanez on their wedding. Yes, congratulations, and thanks for inviting us to celebrate that special moment with y'all. Yes, okay, and then we do have happy birthdays, so we'll do that right now. Pero primero, Tribal 411, okay? So community shredding event open to all tribal members of the Paso Yaqui tribe is happening on Saturday, June 13th, 2026. The Department of Housing and Parking, it will be at the Department of Housing parking lot at 4781 West Ayatorim. Drive-through event from 9 a.m. to 12 p.m. Okay, please recycle all papers, catalogs, magazines, and junk mail. I know I have stacks of mail and junk mail, you know, that I just say, ahorita lo voy a tirar, y ahí nomás lo dejo, you know, and then I find a place for them. Who does that, right? But yeah, we do that sometimes. Es que estamos limpiando y we say, we're gonna throw it right now, ahorita lo vamos a tirar. Or, you know, this, something like this is very special. It's that time to take that part of that junk mail and stuff that you don't need or want to read anymore. So, ahí está. Okay, happening June 13th at the housing parking lot. Okay, all right. Make sure you save the date. Also, two congratulations going out to all graduates of class of 2026. Congratulations to you. Yes, everybody graduating from preschool, junior high school, college, and of course, any classes that you are taking throughout the time también para to succeed. So I want to say a big old huge congratulations going out to my niece, my beautiful niece, Benita Garcia, on her EMT scores. Muchísimas, muchísimas congratulations. Too. She is going to be becoming an EMT pretty soon. So, man, we are so proud of you, girl. Yes, we knew you got this, girl. You got this. Seguro que sí. All right. So anybody that's out there, you know, graduating from any courses that you're taking, congratulations to you as well. Blessings, many more blessings to you and your beginnings. Okay, so also too, don't forget the food distribution program at the Indian here at the reservation. It is located at 7480 South Camino Potam, and the hours of operation is on Monday through Friday from 9 a.m. to 3 p.m. They are closed on the last 2 days of every month, okay, just so that you know, and federal tribal holidays as well. If you need any information, you may contact Maxine Alvarez at 520-879-598. 1-800-875-5385, or you can call 520-879-5427. That number again is 520-879-5985 or 520-879-5427 and ask for Maxine Alvarez, okay? All right, so let's get back into the music right here, mi gente. But first, happy birthday shout-outs going out to my amigas, Mary Canova, that's celebrating out there, and also Francine Valdanegro también. Happy birthday to you, may you have many, many more, and God bless you always. Enjoy your special day. Make it the best ever, and keep enjoying, and enjoy your birthday to the fullest, okay? Man, yeah, enjoy life to the fullest. Seguro que sí. All right, here's just a little something from the voice himself.
1: Hi, this is Jay Pettis with a little message to you on your special day. On behalf of Jay Pettis and the band, I'd like to wish you a happy birthday. And here's a little tune we put together in the studio just for you. I hope you like it. It looks something like this.

Good morning going out there to Lydia Escalante. Good morning. And also Norma Warford. Morning, morning. And also to Jose Robles. No, it's not. It's Javier Robles. Good morning. Dios en Chanyabu.

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that's going to do it for me, mi gente. Hope you're having a wonderful morning. Thank you for joining me. And let's do it again tomorrow. Same time, same place, right here on KPYT 100.3 and KPYU 100.7 in El Paso Village. 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With me, your flower in the desert, La Chaparita. Have a good morning and stay safe. 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
3: Have you ever met a girl that you tried to date, but a year to make love, she wanted you to wait? 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

0: And it is Amber Labahi that runs that program. So she has Wellness Wednesdays that are weekly classes at the Indian Center for individuals or families looking to gain more knowledge and support around diabetes or to incorporate exercise and health lifestyles into their lives. So join us from 8:30 a.m. to 9:30 for our Walking Warriors Club. 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

like here's not me, cause it's me, a better known as the Master Chief. I'm popping this hard since the danger, when it's time for the Reptin Ranger. Had a little talk to my mix and mix, this kid is not expected. Get to all you girls, and wanna join my tribe, just move to the middle and feel the fire. Play for fun, in the end you'll agree, when you come inside my TV. Cause I said before, you can sense the danger, when you're stuck on the Reptin Ranger. With silver and eye,

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1: Hello, everybody. I do want to let you know that we do have our diabetes prevention program at the Tucson Indian Center, and it is Amber Labahi that runs that program. 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To end our class, join us this Wednesday to practice mindfulness yoga and breathing techniques with our yoga instructor, Michelle Holler. 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

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Black house shoes, my cane go to match. Pimp rap game, take all the scratch. Girl on the PC, more TV. TV, turn me up with your girl, she's

don't stop addicted. Stop, it just happens when you need a fix. Big girls don't probably take all of it. Doggy style like George in the Parliament. Boom now, see my love and got your dress talking. Head is stuffing, the pillow case stuffing. Shots are still being talking. To see you niggas, I'ma rock it all night.

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1: Hello, everybody. 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So she has Wellness Wednesdays that are weekly classes at the Indian Center for individuals and families looking to gain more knowledge and support around diabetes or to incorporate exercise and health lifestyles into their lives. 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

0: Day from 9:30 a.m. to 11 a.m. Stay for our food demo where our nutritionist Rainbow shows you how to make nutritious meals using traditional ingredients and whole foods. To end our class, join us this Wednesday to practice mindfulness yoga and breathing techniques with our yoga instructor, Michelle Holler. 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